There's a lover in the story, but the story's still the same. There's a lullaby for suffering and a paradox to blame. But it's written in the scriptures and it's not some idle claim. You want it darker? We kill the flame. Prisoners and the guards are taking aim. I struggled with some demons, they were middle class and tame. I didn't know I had permission to murder and to maim. You want it darker?

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If thine is the glory, mine must be the shame. You want it darker?

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Poor sign straight, kiss it back to my G. Sky conscious, I'll probably never see him again. Been a little minute since I visited ends. I don't wanna see my cousin in that prison again. And I know he's only trapping cause he's trying to make it happen.

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1: 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These streets crazy. We pray for the ones who missing. We pray for the ones who missing.

Day. Disco of the Day. Jean-Paul Zimi. Do it. Disco of the Day on Top Albania Radio.

Jean-Paul Zimi. Do it. 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Sweet.

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Detektiver, Prapovi detektiv. 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Shëmpol, Zimi, Do It, Disc of the Day, on Top Albania Radio.

I just want a few people right here that just open your mouth and just exalt him. Right where you are, just give him. Hallelujah. He said, if I be lifted up, I'll draw all men unto me.

could write a record full of radio songs. Do a bunch of features that my label would love. Do a bunch of features that I don't even like, just to build up the hype. Yeah, I could sell my house and move out to LA. Get inside of rooms with the biggest of names. Hire 50 people just to get

0: Leave my shirts untucked. I'm the boss, so what?
1: I do what I want.
2: Oh, God.
0: You got the trophy, that's great.